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10: With channel forecast for the Midlands, most of the thunderstorms are down to our south, hanging on to coastal Georgia tonight and down into northeastern Florida. That's where a little backdoor cold front has pushed. And we're enjoying some lower humidity tonight. A nice little drop to average tonight and tomorrow night with low 60s for low temps. 88 tomorrow, 62 tomorrow night, and the low to mid-90s are returning Thursday, Friday. I'm meteorologist Scott Lauriemore at the Weather Channel.
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1: 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One is dead.
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2: 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It's the 107th annual Sumter American Legion Fair. 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
7: With the channel forecast for the Midlands, most of the thunderstorms are down to our south, hanging on to coastal Georgia tonight and down into northeastern Florida. That's where a little backdoor cold front has pushed. And we're enjoying some lower humidity tonight. A nice little drop to average tonight and tomorrow night with low 60s for low temps. 88 tomorrow, 62 tomorrow night, and the low to mid-90s are returning Thursday, Friday. I'm meteorologist Scott Lauriemore at the Weather Channel.
0: 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Well, we're back, and we brought music, Z95. 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
1: With channel forecast for the Midlands, most of the thunderstorms are down to our south, hanging on to coastal Georgia tonight and down into northeastern Florida. That's where a little backdoor cold front has pushed. And we're enjoying some lower humidity tonight. A nice little drop to average tonight and tomorrow night with low 60s for low temps. 88 tomorrow, 62 tomorrow night, and the low to mid 90s are returning Thursday, Friday. I'm meteorologist Scott Lauriemore at the Weather Channel.
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1: 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One is dead.
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1: For the channel forecast for the Midlands, most of the thunderstorms are down to our south, hanging on to coastal Georgia tonight and down into northeastern Florida. That's where a little backdoor cold front has pushed. And we're enjoying some lower humidity tonight. A nice little drop to average tonight and tomorrow night with low 60s for low temps. 88 tomorrow, 62 tomorrow night, and the low to mid-90s are returning Thursday, Friday. I'm meteorologist Scott Lauriemore at the Weather Channel.
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Yeah, well, we did too. That's why we're here, playing a bunch of random songs in a row, right? Well, that's what we're doing. 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
3: Weather channel forecast for the Midlands. Most of the thunderstorms are down to our south, hanging on to coastal Georgia tonight and down into northeastern Florida. That's where a little backdoor cold front has pushed. And we're enjoying some lower humidity tonight. A nice little drop to average tonight and tomorrow night with low 60s for low temps. 88 tomorrow, 62 tomorrow night, and the low to mid-90s are returning Thursday, Friday. I'm meteorologist Scott Lauriemore at the Weather Channel.
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1: For the channel forecast for the Midlands, most of the thunderstorms are down to our south, hanging on to coastal Georgia tonight and down into northeastern Florida. That's where a little backdoor cold front has pushed. And we're enjoying some lower humidity tonight. A nice little drop to average tonight and tomorrow night with low 60s for low temps. 88 tomorrow, 62 tomorrow night, and the low to mid-90s are returning Thursday, Friday. I'm meteorologist Scott Lauriemore at the Weather Channel.
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1: With the channel forecast for the Midlands, most of the thunderstorms are down to our south, hanging on to coastal Georgia tonight and down into northeastern Florida. That's where a little backdoor cold front has pushed. And we're enjoying some lower humidity tonight. A nice little drop to average tonight and tomorrow night with low 60s for low temps. 88 tomorrow, 62 tomorrow night, and the low to mid-90s are returning Thursday, Friday. I'm meteorologist Scott Lauriemore at the Weather Channel.
0: 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Well, we're back, and we brought music, Z95. 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
1: With the channel forecast for the Midlands, most of the thunderstorms are down to our south, hanging on to coastal Georgia tonight and down into northeastern Florida. That's where a little backdoor cold front has pushed. And we're enjoying some lower humidity tonight. A nice little drop to average tonight and tomorrow night with low 60s for low temps. 88 tomorrow, 62 tomorrow night, and the low to mid-90s are returning Thursday, Friday. I'm meteorologist Scott Lauriemore at the Weather Channel.
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0: Hey, we'll be right back. 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
1: For the channel forecast for the Midlands, most of the thunderstorms are down to our south, hanging on to coastal Georgia tonight and down into northeastern Florida. That's where a little backdoor cold front has pushed. And we're enjoying some lower humidity tonight. A nice little drop to average tonight and tomorrow night with low 60s for low temps. 88 tomorrow, 62 tomorrow night, and the low to mid-90s are returning Thursday, Friday. I'm meteorologist Scott Lauriemore at the Weather Channel.
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4: With channel forecast for the Midlands, most of the thunderstorms are down to our south, hanging on to coastal Georgia tonight and down into northeastern Florida. That's where a little backdoor cold front has pushed. And we're enjoying some lower humidity tonight. A nice little drop to average tonight and tomorrow night with low 60s for low temps. 88 tomorrow, 62 tomorrow night, and the low to mid-90s are returning Thursday, Friday. I'm meteorologist Scott Lauriemore at the Weather Channel.
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0: a little bad finger for you. 6:41, our time moving along here on this Wednesday morning, midweek here. The Good Morning Sumter Show, Derek Burris with you. Hope you're having a good day today. We certainly are. We've got a number of things going on. We've got a full slate of guests here this morning. Got our friend Joe Perry from Sumter County Government coming by and find out what's going on with the county. Also on the city side of things, we'll get an update on last night's city council meeting from one of our council members here this morning. Also, we have got our friends from the Sumter County Fair, I believe Sean Custer with the American Legion, coming by today. Of course, the fair kicking off tomorrow here in Sumter, and it's going to last for 10 full days. Goes on from the 17th through the 27th. So definitely want to check out the Sumter American Legion Fair, and we'll be talking about that this morning. Plus, we got our birthday club, got our spotlight on stupid kind of random facts of the day for you. We got some community events and happenings for you. And, of course, as we get rolling here in earnest, we have our good news stories that are making the rounds here today. A three-year-old girl in Texas named Emmy Vannevoch has been honored for helping save her mom's life during a medical emergency. She was the only other person home when their mother suffered a seizure at their home. Emmy FaceTimed her grandparents, who were nearly 700 miles away in Georgia, and they helped her contact 911. She also stood on a chair to reach the deadbolt so she could unlock the door for the paramedics. That's an incredible story. And a 91-year-old widower named Eric Edwards has been working at McDonald's for 8 years, not because he needs to, but because he loves it. Eric gained online love and appreciation recently when the social media post featuring him went viral. His wife passed away 24 years ago, and he says working helps him stay engaged and enjoy life. He adds, if it's something you can still do reasonably well, and you enjoy it, and it keeps you going, why stop? Makes sense. And a runner in the UK named Tommy Price nearly died after suffering cardiac arrest triggered by hypothermia while running a punishing trail up and down 42 separate hills and small mountains known as Fells in Britain's Lake District National Park. This was back in 2022. He spent the last 4 years recovering, rehabbing, and preparing for his comeback. And earlier this month, well, he completed the challenge. How about that? All right, here's your good news stories for this morning. We will take a break and come back. We've got plenty more for you on this Wednesday. This is Good Morning Sumter. We're right here on Z95.
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4: Weather Channel forecast of the Midlands. High pressure settles over the region and keeps nice weather in the forecast. Sunshine, 90 degrees. Light northeast breeze here today. Clear skies tonight at 64. Sunny skies continue Thursday, 92. And we will see tropical moisture begin to build back into the forecast on Friday. Increasing rain chances Friday night. Friday's high in the mid-90s. Richard DeWedding at the Weather Channel.
5: 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And we brought music. Z95. Here's that music we brought.

0: Z95. A little culture club for you. About time we had some culture here. 6:55 our time. Moving along here on this Wednesday morning. Midweek here, the Good Morning Sumter Show. Derek Burris with you. Let me ask you something. When can you think back to the last time that you felt totally maxed out mentally? Maybe I should put it like this. Think back to the last time you were not totally maxed out mentally. Well, according to a new report, 54% of Americans say their mental load is in a maximum capacity every single week. And yet, 70% of people feel like they don't do enough each day due to lack of time. And around 25% say there's not enough time to spend talking with loved ones. 20% say they get squeezed out of gym time. And 19% admit that their busy schedules keep them from visiting elderly family members. Sorry, Mom. If this is for you, you can try cutting stuff that's wasting your time. Planning me time or catch-up days to focus on what matters to you. Making checklists and delegating responsibilities, but all that can be really hard. One outside-the-box thing, going out and letting out a hearty scream. Now, we've heard about this happening in cities from time to time, and most recently, they had a group of more than 100 people got together in San Francisco last weekend to blow off some steam by screaming at the ocean. They say don't knock it till you try it. But anyway, hopefully people... doing stuff so they don't feel so maxed out. All right, my friends, there you go. There's some stuff for you. We'll take a break. Birthday Club coming up. Got our spotlight on stupid random facts of the day coming around the bend. Also, we got our friend Joe Perry from Sumter County Government going to be with us. We get a visit and an update on last night's city council meeting and a visit with our friends from the Sumter County American Legion Fair. All that and more coming up on this Wednesday. It's Good Morning Sumter. We're right here on Z95.
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0: Debbie Herring, Blondie. Call me. 7:18. That's our time. Moving along here on this Wednesday morning midweek. Good Morning Sumter Show. Time for the birthday club, and we got a couple birthdays for you here today. I want to say happy birthday today to Jay Winfield. Jay Winfield with a birthday today. Jay, happy birthday to you. Also with a birthday today, Shauna Parkman. Shauna Parkman with a birthday today. So, Shauna, happy birthday to you. Both of you got a birthday today, Jay and Shauna, so your name goes into the hopper. Of course, a couple days from now on Friday's show, we'll do our end-of-the-week drawing. That's for our bag of swag and goodies. We'll draw from all the names we end up announcing this week, this past Monday, through this coming Sunday. And remember, if you got a weekend birthday on Saturday or Sunday, those get announced on Friday morning. Also, a little extra and a bonus for you if we do announce your name in the birthday club. You are automatically entered into our end-of-the-month drawing. That's going to be for a $250 gift card to Hines Furniture and Bedding, 3602 Broad Street Extension, right here in Sumter. But remember, you can't win. You ain't in. So send along that birthday information. 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Or just type in the words Good Morning Sumter right there in Facebook search bar. Click like button. That is one of your friends. 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And remember, you can send in your own name. 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Happy birthday again today to Jay Winfield and Shauna Parkman. Jay Winfield and Shauna Parkman. I hope both of you have a wonderful birthday today. All right, birthday club done. 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
0: You know, this is just a little warning to be very careful when multitasking in the car as you're rushing to work because, well, you could put some lives in danger. A 22-year-old man in Florida crashed his truck on Sunday morning while attempting to put on deodorant. It was a stick kind, not spray. Thankfully, no injuries were reported, including the driver, which is fortunate because his truck slammed into a concrete barrier and came to a rest right on top of it. The driver was not arrested, but he was cited for careless driving. The Florida Highway Patrol is also reminding drivers to stay focused behind the wheel because any distraction can cause an accident with serious implications. Putting on deodorant. Couldn't have waited till he got to work or wherever he said he was going. Anyway. All right, there's your spotlight on Stupid for today. Time now for our random facts of the day. Always enjoy bringing you these little nuggets of knowledge each morning here at this time. The word diarrhea, it comes from the Greek word that means flowing through. All right. The word lettuce was derived from the Latin term latuca. Lac means milk in Latin. That's a reference to the white substance, latex, that oozes out of cut stems on lettuce plants. The latex has also been called lettuce opium. And by the way, it's perfectly safe to eat. No thanks. Oman is the only country in the world that starts with the letter O. Qatar is the only country that starts with a Q. And Yemen is the only country that starts with a Y. There is no country that starts with an X. And Dr. Pepper, the drink, was created to taste like the smell of the inside of a drugstore. Okay. And doing 179 espresso shots would be enough caffeine to kill you. 179. Actually, they must have tested that on some poor soul. But 179 espresso shots are enough caffeine to kill you. All right. There you go. There are your random facts for today. We'll take a break. We come back, our old friend Joe Perry from Sumter County Government is going to be with us. Always look forward to talking with Joe. We'll find out what's going on with him. little bit later on, we'll get an update on last night's city council meeting with one of our council members. And also, we'll check in with our friends from the Sumter American Legion Fair, which begins tomorrow at the fairgrounds right here in Sumter. All that and more on the way is your Wednesday. It's Good Morning Sumter right here on Z95.
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0: All right, 7:29, our time, as promised, your friend and mine, Mr. Joe Perry from Sumter County Government, here with us. How are you, buddy?
13: Good morning, sir. Everything's going swimmingly. How are
0: swimmingly,
13: you doing?
0: Swimmingly, I know. Cooler temperatures. Look, you got your hoodie on this
13: morning.
0: That's
13: right. It's cooler temperature. Football season is upon us.
0: Yes.
13: Pretty soon we'll be shifting into barbecue season.
0: It's always barbecue season, Joe. Come on now.
13: It's a little bit better when the weather's cooler, is
0: maybe,
13: my contention.
0: Maybe slightly, but I will not turn down good barbecue any month of the year.
13: No doubt. I can agree with that. I can get behind that.
0: But I get what you're saying.
13: Yeah, a little cooler weather.
0: Yeah.
13: Some smoked ribs.
0: Oh, man.
13: Yeah, good times.
0: A little pulled pork, some brisket.
13: Yes, sir.
0: Maybe a wing.
13: Maybe some wings. Why not?
0: Yeah. All right, you're making me hungry now. What's going on with the county? A lot of things happening.
13: So pretty soon we'll be shifting into election season, as you're probably well aware. So we want people to know that early voting is beginning in just a little over a month. Early voting will be October 19th through 31st. There are three locations for early voting. All this information, of course, is posted on our website, SumterCountySC.gov. 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Sumter County Voter Registration and Elections Office, 129 East Liberty Street, located inside Magnolia Place, also known as the Old Item Building.
0: Yep.
13: And the third location is F.J. Delane Elementary School in Wedgefield, 55 Kane Savannah Road. Early voting locations will be open from 8:30 a.m. to 6 p.m. Monday through Saturday,
0: okay,
13: and closed on Sunday. And you can look on our website again to see the type of photo IDs that you will need when voting in person. And if you do not vote early, Election Day will be Tuesday, November 3rd. Polls are open 7 a.m. to 7 p.m. You can see all the polling locations on our website on the voter registration and elections page.
0: All right.
13: So, and if you have any questions, you can always call that office, and they will direct you in the right way.
0: All right. So vote early. Vote often, as they say in Chicago.
13: Not here, though.
0: Not here.
13: Not here. Just vote early, and you'll get your sticker.
0: That's right. I voted.
13: You'll be all set.
0: I voted right there.
13: We also have a Sumter County Recreation and Parks will be presenting a Senior Community Health and Resource Fair.
0: Yeah.
13: On Wednesday, October 14th, this is free. Doors open at 9 a.m. This gets underway at 10 a.m. and it goes until 2 p.m. It's at the Sumter County Civic Center.
0: Mm-hmm.
13: It's located at 700 West Liberty Street.
0: Right.
13: So it's called the Golden Connections Senior Community Health and Resource Fair. Free event. There will be All the seniors are welcome to come. We will have local and state resource vendors, prevention information, giveaways, guest speakers, entertainment, refreshments, and door prizes. There will be a drawing for an Apple iPad. Must be present to win. If you have any questions, please feel free to call the Recreation Department, 803-436-2248. Again, Senior Community Health and Resource Fair, October 14th, 10 a.m. to 2 p.m., Sumter County Civic Center.
14: And by the way, to the senior that wins that iPad, it also comes with a free great-grandchild to show you how to operate it. So,
13: is Bluetooth?
14: My sister bought my mom and dad an iPad just so they, you know, and they get pictures on it. That's all they do.
13: Nice.
14: My parents don't do email or anything.
13: Right.
14: And my mom tickles me working that iPad.
13: Man, some quality time to sit down and work your way through the steps.
14: Yes.
13: Yeah.
14: Yeah. All right.
13: All right. And you're probably well aware we are just past the peak of the hurricane season.
14: Mm-hmm.
13: Thus far, the Atlantic has not produced any named storms, but we are in an El Nino year, so that could mean some unsettled weather as we venture into fall and winter. As such, our emergency management department recently unveiled a newly updated, greatly improved emergency operations center at the Sumter County Courthouse.
14: Okay.
13: Had a meeting on September 9th to familiarize first responders and school district officials with the new surroundings and to give them an update on emergency management in general. Talk about disaster funding, emergency responder capabilities, current weather patterns, and general preparedness.
14: Okay.
13: This meeting was hosted by Emergency Management Director Rob Libren. And it brought together Sumter County Government, City of Sumter, Sumter County Sheriff's Office, Sumter Fire Department, Sumter County Emergency Medical Services, Sumter Police Department, Sumter School District, and the South Carolina Department of Transportation. And I say all this to let people know that we pay close attention to the weather. And in the event of inclement weather, we will keep people informed, and all that information is always available on our website and on social media.
14: Yeah.
13: And, just to keep people in the know.
14: Okay.
13: Yes, sir. And in a few hours, speaking of Sumter County employees, we will once again be visiting Rafting Creek Elementary.
14: Okay.
13: Part of the Lunch Buddies program, which is now, if I'm not mistaken, in its fourth year. So wanted to give a shout out to the faculty and staff of Rafting Creek Elementary, Principal Miss Anita Hunter. They're always very welcoming to us, and school district has supported this program, and we've enjoyed it thoroughly. So we appreciate that. Speaking of the school district, the Sumter School District Choral Department had a patriotic concert at the historic Sumter County Courthouse as a memorial tribute to September 11th.
14: Mm-hmm.
13: It was held on September 10th. Councilwoman Tasha Gardner-Green brought greetings on behalf of Sumter County Council and Chairman Jim McCain. And we just wanted to say thank you to all the students and the families who participated in this wonderful event. It began as a national anthem project 20 years ago and continues to this day. Very cool.
14: Yeah.
13: Wonderfully talented students, patriotic music led by Dr. Herbert Johnson. And on the morning of September 11th, Sumter Police Department and the Sumter Fire Department held a brief ceremony over there not too far away from here.
14: Yep,
13: public safety the complex.
14: Yeah.
13: And for those who are interested, I urge you go over there. There's a really nice memorial, September 11th, at the public safety complex. Go check it out if you're so inclined. What else do we have? Friends of the Sumter County Library want people to know that the annual book sale is coming up. It begins on Thursday, October 15th for the Friends Preview.
14: Mm-hmm.
13: It's at the downtown location in the meeting room, and it goes through until October 25th. So on the 15th, you can go there from 5 to 7 p.m. for the preview night. Friday, October 16th, 2 to 6 p.m. Saturday, October 17th, 10 to 2. Friday, October 23rd, 2 to 6. Saturday, October 24th, 10 a.m. to 2 p.m. And Sunday, October 25th, 1 to 5 p.m. So this is hosted by the Friends of the Library to help support programs and services the library would otherwise be unable to provide to the public. This provides activities and programming and events for children and adults, things like the summer reading program, the Christmas Winter Wonderland. Have any questions, please call the library 803-773-7273.
14: Yep.
13: Or visit their wonderful website, sumtercountylibrary.org. A lot of great programming there for kids, for teens, for adults. It's a wonderful resource for this community.
14: Well, my wife loves that book sale.
13: She reads a lot, doesn't
14: she? Yes, she does.
13: Yeah,
14: she always likes going at the end of it. I think you can get like a bag of books for like $5 or something. It's as much as you can put in the bag.
13: Oh, man, that's right.
14: Yeah.
13: You can fill up a book there.
14: This is a big, big, big event for her. And she loves going to the book sale, though.
13: Right?
14: Yeah.
13: Go fill up a book bag. Get some new books.
14: But they're having one in Camden at their library this weekend.
13: Oh, okay.
14: So she's going over there for that. So that's how I know.
13: She really does enjoy reading.
14: Yeah.
13: Reading is fundamental.
14: Fundamental. That's what they say.
13: Yeah.
14: I'm going to do it. I'm going to move up from coloring to actually reading these things in the near future. I'm going to try.
13: You know, speaking of that, the library has a, I believe it's called Beyond the Borders. It's a coloring night.
14: Mm-hmm.
13: Coloring books.
14: Yeah.
13: It's becoming increasingly popular with people of all ages as a stress reliever to go in there and have a little fellowship, do a little coloring. Hanging out with some people, meet some new friends.
14: Yeah.
13: Good times.
14: It's a big thing.
13: Yes, sir.
14: All right.
13: And let's see, one last thing. The Sumter County Gallery of Art recently had the opening of the newest exhibit. It is entitled Handwork, Celebrating American Craft 2026. And that is on display until October 23rd. If you're not familiar with the gallery, it's over there at 200 Hazel Street. Open from Tuesday to Saturday, 11 a.m. to 5 p.m. If you have any questions, you can call them 803-775-0543 or visit their website. They also have a fantastic website, sumtergallery.com.
14: Okay.
13: Yes, sir. And as always, you can look at our website, sumtercountysc.gov. If you have any questions for me, 436-2319 or jperry@sumtercountysc.gov.
14: All right. Man. A lot of things going on.
13: A lot of stuff.
14: It is.
13: Great time of year.
14: Yeah.
13: You'll see plenty of upcoming events in the next month or so. A
14: ton of them.
13: Yes, sir.
14: Just at the Easting Festival coming up. They got their run. They got their run this Saturday morning for that downtown.
13: I'm sure they will have fun.
14: Yeah. Yeah. So a lot of things.
13: Downtown is packed for the Easting event, as always.
14: Yeah.
13: A lot of cool resources there.
14: Yeah, and it's football season.
13: And Ohio State lost.
14: There you go. Yeah. That's exciting, right?
13: That's right.
14: Listen, good to see you, my friend. Give that website again. Folks like to play along with the home version of Sumter County.
13: Yes, sir. SumterCountySC.gov.
14: All right.
13: Check it out.
14: Appreciate you being with us, Joe.
13: My pleasure. Thank you.
14: Joe Perry with Sumter County Government. We will.

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1: Weather Channel forecast of the Midlands. High pressure settles over the region and keeps nice weather in the forecast. Sunshine, 90 degrees. Light northeast breeze here today. Clear skies tonight at 64. Sunny skies continue Thursday, 92. And we will see tropical moisture begin to build back into the forecast on Friday. Increasing rain chances Friday night. Friday's high in the mid-90s. Richard DeWedding at the Weather Channel.
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0: 95. Little 38 special for you. 7:52, moving along here on this Wednesday morning. Good morning, Sumter Show. Derek Burris with you. I want to thank our friend Joe Perry coming by from Sumter County Government. In a little bit, just a few moments, we'll be having Calvin Hasty, one of the members of Sumter City Council. He'll be coming by in just a moment or two, give us an update on last night's City Council meeting. Hey, have you ever set up a picture frame and just left a random stock photo inside and then totally forgot about it? Well, if so, the state of Michigan can relate. More than 8,000 Michigan residents who recently applied for a new driver's license got an ID with a photo of a stranger. They also all had his birthday, January the 12th, 1967. And then there's another mistake. Their real name isn't listed on the back. It just has the dummy text, last name, first name, and middle. And before you feel bad for the gentleman in the photo, who's now on thousands of IDs, state officials say it's a generic image, like the stock photo that comes with picture frames. It's not some unlucky Michigander. In a statement, the Secretary of State there blamed the error on a vendor and said that they're now mailing out the correct IDs. It's unclear if they're going to collect the botched ones or if they're just going to end up being used by teens as fake IDs. Oh, goodness. Hey, some people, though, have real problems. Others get mad when they stash loose chicken nuggets in their backpack to eat later and then struggle to find them among their notebooks, pens, sunscreen, and chargers. Not all problems need to be solved. And don't tell Burger King that they have released a limited edition chicken nugget purse or micro bag to celebrate their new nuggets. It actually looks like a chicken nugget, and you don't need to put nuggets in it. But it does seem perfect for them. It's called Le Nugget, and they're only $4 each. But unfortunately, if you want one of these, you got to act fast. The last batch of them is being released today at noon Eastern, 9 a.m. Pacific at LeNuggetBK.com. It's unclear if they'll have more of these in future drops, but you get the bag, and you get one of four sauce-inspired charms. You get honey mustard, buffalo, sweet and sour, or special savory, and you won't know which one you get until it arrives. You also get a code redeemable for a four-piece nugget at Burger King. All right. And some young men grow a beard to look more masculine. Others start lifting weights or get tattoos, but there's one thing they're overlooking. It's right in front of their eyes, literally. According to the internet, a growing number of young men across the world are following a bizarre beauty trend that has them shaving their eyelashes for a more masculine look. Shave them, yeah. Well, they usually don't cut them all the way off like some may do with their eyebrows. Instead, they carefully trim them to make sure they're far from being long with a cute feminine curl. There are videos on social media of guys getting this done at barbershops and salons, so you can see how it looks before you try it. Experts say you should think twice before you do this, though. Eyelashes are not purely cosmetic. They serve an important function, protecting your eyes from dirt and debris, like dead skin cells and sweat, and UV rays. So cutting down to stubs can have serious health consequences. That being said, they do grow back eventually. So we're not talking about eyebrows. We're talking about eyelashes. Good gosh, who would do that? Anyway, there's some stuff for you. We're going to take a break. We come back. Calvin Hasty, member of Sumter City Council, will be with us. Going to update on last night's council meeting Wednesday morning. Good morning, Sumter, right here on Z95.
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0: 8:06, our time. As promised, our friends in Sumter City Council here to give us an update on last night's City Council meeting. And Councilman Calvin Hasty here with us this morning. How are you, sir?
1: I'm fine. How you doing?
0: I'm good, man. Can't complain. You guys have a good meeting last night?
1: Yes, we did. A very good meeting last night.
0: Had a good crowd.
1: A big crowd.
0: Yeah. I don't know what you want to talk about first, but we talk about it at some point.
1: Yeah, we'll talk about it at some point, but I would love to start talking about Midland's Fatherhood Program.
0: Yeah. Our good friend, Keith, I tell you what, they do a great job over there.
1: Yes, they really do.
0: Wonderful organization.
1: I look forward to that presentation every year, Keith, and bring his staff in there and tell us all the things they're doing for fathers. And one interesting thing is we should all know there are some women in that program as well.
0: Yeah. Oh, yeah.
1: And that's something. There's some women in that program.
0: Right.
1: And I think that's one of the things wrong with this nation. Our fathers aren't stepping up to the plate, you know, and doing their jobs as fathers and leading their families as God has directed that we do. We're the head of the family.
0: That's right. Yeah.
1: So Keith did an excellent presentation just telling us the return on investment for the city of Sumter. And over the last 10 years, it was over $63 million.
0: Wow.
1: Just for these men getting jobs, going out working, teaching their children how to be good children. And it say that engaged dads improve school readiness when dads are involving children's lives. They are 43% more likely to earn A's in school. Isn't that something?
0: Yeah.
1: When dads are involved. 33% less likely to repeat a grade when fathers are involved in the families.
0: Yeah.
1: So that is so important. And we want to thank Keith for his efforts with that Midland's Fatherhood Program.
0: Yeah, that's a great program. We've had him and other representatives of Midland's Fatherhood Coalition on the show here numerous times. And we need to get him back in here again. You and I were chatting and said, you know, that's... you know, you buy a car, you get an owner's manual,
1: right.
0: Or you buy a washing machine, you get an owner's manual, you know, and when you get a new kid, mom and dad, they don't exactly come with an owner's manual, but the job that the fathers do and what this organization does to make sure that, you know, men are stepping up and doing their duty. And it's a wonderful program they have.
1: Right.
0: It really is.
1: I know when my first child was born and she was in the hospital about a month and, you know, so we would go there. I would go there every day. My wife was there. And, you know, when we could call a nurse at any time when something was going on and just give the child to the nurse. And that one day they said, you can take your little girl home. And I'm saying, what? You know, what are we going to do?
0: Yeah.
1: Where would the nurse be? Who could we call?
0: Yeah.
1: And there's no one to call. You're in charge.
0: That's it. It's you.
1: You're on your own.
0: Yeah. All right.
1: We had a public hearing last night, and that went very well. We had some controversy there as well. But one good thing is that Patriot Parkway, the shops at Patriot Parkway, that's going to be very interesting coming out there. There's going to be a grocery store.
0: Right.
1: It's going to be a wonderful thing out there, and we're looking forward to that.
0: When they got far enough along that they know when they're going to break ground? Any of that? I know that's kind of still in the planning here, you know.
1: Well, we asked that question last night, and he said once he gets approval from us, he's prepared to break ground right away.
0: Wow. Okay.
1: And it should take about a year to finish the project.
0: Mm-hmm.
1: So we should see something happening very soon.
0: Okay. All right.
1: The next thing, we had a little controversy about concerning 933 South Main Street. It was a first reading, and... this gentleman came, Michael Walters is his name. He want to put in a assisted living sort of a facility there on South Main Street, right across from Pinedale.
0: Okay.
1: He came about 5 years ago, and he was denied because so many people from the community didn't want that there. They considered that like a nursing home, and they said, we don't want a nursing home.
0: Right.
1: We said, Michael, you need to explain to them it's not a nursing home, so we want you to go back. So they came back last night, and they had not gotten together in 5 years. So we asked them, look, we'll give you 30 days, get together, sit around the table and talk, and then we'll see what happens when you come back in 30 days.
0: Figuring 5 years, some of those folks may be qualifying for the assisted living.
1: That's what one of them said.
0: Yeah. All right, well, we'll just keep an eye out for that.
1: Yes.
0: All right, what else you got?
1: So many things. You know, we got our tire buyback event coming up on October the 24th.
0: Mm-hmm.
1: You know, so we look forward to that. You can bring your tires out there that day. You get $2 per tire. We want people to do what you did last year. You can't bring a truckload of tires. You're limited to only 20 tires. That's right. So that's a wonderful program because in some communities, we see tires all along the roadside and everything like
0: that. We're going to have Glenn Button and Nick Murray from the county, too. They're both going to be on the show here on Friday.
1: Okay, that's wonderful.
0: So we'll talk more about that, but that is another one, their tire buyback right around the corner.
1: Right, and both of them are doing such a good job.
0: Oh, yeah.
1: Excellent job. We're so proud of them.
0: Yeah.
1: Can you believe it's hurricane season again?
0: Yeah, well, not wood. We hadn't had a hint of one yet, but it goes through November, so I guess we still got some time on the clock.
1: Right. But we're still asking people to prepare as if one may come next week.
0: Yeah.
1: Let's not wait till the storm comes to start getting ready.
0: Right.
1: Our Fourth Friday events are always a wonderful thing. You know, we've got one coming up on the 25th of September.
0: Next week, yeah.
1: Yeah, next week, and the group will be Soul Purpose. And it's another event that we have downtown, City of Sumter, lots of city and county members come downtown just to relax and have a good time.
0: Yeah. They've asked me, I emceed all of them this year. I'm not going to be able to be at the one next week.
1: You know?
0: But no.
1: Okay.
0: But I emceed the rest of them. They have had tremendous crowds at these, and we've had good weather.
1: We haven't
0: been rained out this year. So hopefully they can get this last one in with no rain. But they have well attended. They're free. A free concert.
1: They're free, right.
0: Come on downtown and bring a lawn chair, bring a blanket. They got food trucks out there. But the concert itself is free, and the entertainment has just been phenomenal.
1: Yes, you know, something else that's phenomenal is the American Revolution Experience in Sumter out at Swan Lake Visitor Center. That is a wonderful exhibit about the American Revolution.
0: Traveling exhibit.
1: And only going to be here in Sumter till September the 17th. So that's next week.
0: It's tomorrow.
1: That's right. And I had my children from my church go there. They learned so much. They had no idea the role that African Americans played in our revolution.
0: Mm-hmm.
1: Women were spies in the American Revolution that they never heard about. Of course, Native Americans played a tremendous role.
0: All right. What else you got?
1: Well, you know, we've got the Esteem Festival coming up. That's one of the biggest events, and I love that on October the 3rd, so that's coming up really soon.
0: That'll be right around the corner.
1: Right around the corner. So we're asking everyone to come downtown and enjoy that. It's an education event for children and adults.
0: Starts at 10 a.m., goes to 2 p.m. All along Main Street here in downtown Sumter, and starts off with a parade at 10, and then they'll have live entertainment on the stage. I'm going to be emceeing the stage for them this year.
1: Okay, wonderful.
0: And we've got, they're going to have a lot of great stuff.
1: Yeah.
0: But all the exhibits out there, I think they have almost 90 vendors going to be out there, like right at 90. And every one of them interactive, hands-on exhibit for the kids.
1: Yes.
0: Bring the kids out. It's a free event.
1: I can't believe we are talking about the mayor's Christmas card contest already. So Christmas is only a few months away. And that's a wonderful event. I wish I could enter some artwork in that contest, but it's for elementary and middle school students and high school students. But to get an iPad, that's why I wanted to enter the contest myself, to try to get an iPad.
0: That's right.
1: I need a new one really, really bad. So that's coming up, and we are encouraging our children to participate in this contest.
0: Yeah.
1: It's a wonderful event.
0: All right. And what else?
1: Of course, you know, we had the situation concerning the Pride request to have something at the
0: Swan Lake. At the Heath Pavilion.
1: Yep. And there were a lot of people there on both sides. And one thing I like about our nation, everybody have, you know, a Second Amendment rights to speak about what they believe in.
0: Correct.
1: And so we have one group that the Christian base, and I am certainly with that group myself, being a pastor, and we know what God says about those kinds of things. But other groups have a right to have events in the city as well, as long as they follow certain guidelines, and that's where the city will come in. And any detailed questions about that event need to be directed to Danny Crow, our attorney for the city.
0: Okay.
1: But that is the current situation.
0: All right. All right. Well, y'all did address that last night. I know that there were a lot of folks, like you said, on both sides of that issue that were there last night.
1: Yeah. But what we were really pleased about, how civil the discussions were.
0: Mm-hmm. Because well, it should be.
1: Yes. Yeah. There were so many people there, and we've seen so many ugly comments on Facebook and on news media about this event.
0: Yeah.
1: Threatening lives of certain people and things like that. We can't have that in the city.
0: Yeah, we got to get along.
1: Even we disagree with one another.
0: Right.
1: And that's the point I think we all need to walk away with.
0: Right.
1: We got to get along with one another.
0: Well,
1: we all have different beliefs. Remember one time slavery was legal.
0: There you go.
1: Amen.
0: Yeah, there you go.
1: Okay.
0: And point well said. And I'm sure that, we'll hear more. But, folks, I've seen some of the stuff. I don't do a lot of social media, but I've seen a couple things. And stop it.
1: Please.
0: Get along with your neighbor. And
1: right.
0: Everybody got a right. If they want to have an event, let them. It's fine. Not hurting anybody. Don't want to go, don't go.
1: And it's not in Swan Lake at all. It's in Heath Pavilion. So, it's behind Swan Lake there.
0: Right.
1: And if you don't want to.
0: You can rent. Following the guidelines, can rent it. Yeah.
1: That's right. Anybody can rent it.
0: Yeah.
1: And we're going to look at our rules to make sure we tighten some things up, to make sure certain things don't happen.
0: Right.
1: We need to be able to control some things better.
0: Right.
1: But at the present time, all folks have a right to rent things from the city.
0: There you go. All right, man.
1: Okay.
0: Calvin, anything else this morning?
1: I don't think so. We just
0: had a full
1: agenda last night. We had a great time. Once again, like the situation on South Main Street, you got two groups of people that disagree.
0: Yeah.
1: But it was a cordial discussion, and that's what we want here in the city.
0: We need to talk.
1: We need to talk to one another.
0: Yeah.
1: So we asked them to go back, take 30 days, sit around a table together.
0: And they've had 5 years in the hand.
1: They hadn't talked to one another.
0: Oh.
1: And again, some folks came up on both sides.
0: Right.
1: And as a council, we sit and listen, and we try not to make decisions against the majority.
0: Right.
1: So we ask you all go back and you decide what you want to do.
0: Right.
1: Then come to the council. If you can't make the decision, we will make it for you. But we don't like to operate like that.
0: Yeah. All right. Makes sense. Calvin, if folks like to find out more, they want to contact you, what's the best way for them to do that?
1: I can be called at 803-774-7776.
0: All right. Very good. Calvin Hasty, member of Sumter City Council, providing us an update on last night's city council meeting. I appreciate you coming by this morning, my friend.
1: My pleasure.
0: All right. Hey, Sumter County American Legion Fair cranking up tomorrow. Ooh. And we got Sean Custer. He is with the American Legion. We're going to chat with him in just a minute, find out what's going on. 10 days of the fair this year. Ooh. So looking forward to that. We'll chat with him when we return. This is your Wednesday morning. This is Good Morning Sumter. We're right here on Z95.
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0: Z95, little Pete Townsend, 8:32 our time, as promised. The fair returns, and the Sumter American Legion Fair begins tomorrow.
1: Can you believe it?
0: I know.
1: It's been another year here. We're so excited. We've extended it this year.
0: Yeah.
1: We got, looks like, I thought originally 10 days, but when you count them up, it's 11.
0: There you go.
1: Going from the 17th to the 27th this month here, so tomorrow. And, man, do we have some exciting things that are new for everybody out there.
0: By the way, this is Sean Custer, and he is the, I guess, what's your title with the fair?
1: Well, they got me into the fair manager.
0: Fair manager.
1: Yeah.
0: There you go. And I'm excited. The fair kicking off tomorrow. I will be out there from 5 to 7. I believe you open the gates open tomorrow, 4 p.m.
1: Yes, sir. 4 o'clock is going to be the opening Monday through Fridays. And then, of course, on Saturdays, we've got two Saturdays this year. That'll open at 10 a.m., okay? And then, of course, Sunday we'll open at 12, give everybody a chance to get to church and then come on out and enjoy some food and rides and the entertainment. I can't talk enough about the entertainment this year.
0: Well, we're going to try here right now. Tell us some of the things you got out there this year, Sean.
1: Wow. Due to popular demand, we brought back the Michael Jackson show.
0: He was here, was it last year?
1: Yeah.
0: He was.
1: Yeah.
0: That was huge.
1: It was.
0: He was good, too.
1: We've had a lot of people requesting that that didn't get to see it. So now you've got another chance, and we've got an extension there of time. So if you can't make it 1 week, you got the next week. And that's what we wanted to do this year is give people a chance that might have something going on 1 week. They still have an opportunity.
0: There you go. And you have the Michael Jackson experience. And what else you got?
1: Well, we got the Ben Jackson hypnotist. We have the Flying Cortez family that, and I hope I'm pronouncing that right. It's either Cortez or Cortez. And he told me last night, but it was late when they pulled in. And I'm trying to remember because we laughed about it. But here I am trying to figure it out again. But they're actually shooting someone out of a cannon. Whoa. So that's going to be
0: exciting. They still do that. That's that's amazing.
1: I know. I know. I asked if I could be shot out, but he said he didn't have the calculations on how far I would go. So
0: I guess based on your weight and all that.
1: Yeah, you got to land in the right place. But then we have a goat paradise. It is the tallest traveling goat entertainment. Okay, now what does that mean?
0: I'm totally confused.
1: I was too.
0: Tallest.
1: Yeah.
0: Okay.
1: They actually have this amazing setup where these goats climb up through, you know, different, they've got like a swinging bridge and they make their way up to the very top. It's kind of like a king of the hill with these goats.
0: Yeah.
1: And I'm excited to see what all they do. I'm going to try to put some of the videos and things online for people to come and see on our Facebook. So please keep checking that out because we're also going to do some updates, you know, where we might even come up with some specials that we don't even know about now because we're always brainstorming to try to do stuff for the community. You know, when somebody comes up with an idea, we try to run with it if it's a good one.
0: Yeah. All right. Now, people always ask. They're interested in admission, parking, and then the ride tickets. And you always have some good deals on those tickets.
1: Yes, yes. If you can come now to the fair office, you can get the admission tickets half price. Mm-hmm. Okay. So they're normally at the door, $10, but you can get them for $5 if you come to the fair office. Mm-hmm. You can also pick up a ride pass, which is normally $30. You can get that for $25.
0: Okay.
1: And then let's see, what was the other one that you talked about?
0: It
1: was
0: parking.
1: The parking. That's right. Well, we have a great big parking lot. It's out back, and the way that you reach that is you come from Oakland, and that's our main entrance there.
0: It's right by the across from the Sumter Cemetery.
1: Yes, and it's only $3 for you to come in there and park, which is cheaper than maybe some of the other places around us that are you know, maybe selling parking.
0: Well, help support the American Legion because, I mean, this benefits you guys.
1: Right. That's right. So if you come into that parking lot, you know that money goes to us. And, of course, we are supporting the veterans and all the young youth programs that we have. We've got quite a few Boy Scouts, Girl Scouts, Cub Scouts that are on the property.
0: Right.
1: We've got the Palmetto Boys State that we send the kids to, the young men. We got the Girl State that the auxiliary sends young girls to. We've got our famous P15 baseball juniors and seniors.
0: Yeah.
1: We pay for all of that also. And then, of course, we have our wonderful softball Lady Legends. Now, I don't know if a lot of people know, but they won the state this year.
0: That's right.
1: State. And we are so excited for those young ladies.
0: Yeah.
1: And, of course, you, if you watched the baseball, you got to see how well both of our teams did this year, too. Yeah. We had seniors doing winning the district. And I believe the juniors took, I think, maybe second.
0: And they,
1: did well, too.
0: Yeah.
1: It was really good.
0: Well, again, when you support the fair, you're helping to support these programs right here in the community. And plus, the fair's a lot of fun. You get a lot of bang for your buck and just a lot of good, wholesome family entertainment at the fair every year. And, of course, listen, everybody loves the fair food. And I just love even the way it smells out there. I mean, and I know you're going to have some fantastic food vendors this year.
1: Oh, we do. We do. We have, of course, the, you know, the ride company itself has some of the, you know, all of your main famous stuff. And then we have our local vendors that are coming in and some that aren't so local. The, the ones that run the fair chains and come in to all the fairs, you know, so we've got a wide range of food. I'm pretty sure it's going to be about anything you're looking for.
0: Yeah. You're going to have some exhibits inside the Civic Center again this year?
1: We do. We do. Please come check that out. You know, you've got the artwork that's going on. You've got, you know, the quilting that's being judged. A lot of that was being judged last night, you know, so that they can have all the ribbons on it for you guys to come out and see what place people took and bring the families. And if you did enter something in there, please bring your family out and show off. That is the time that you're allowed to show off and no one judges you.
0: Yeah, there you go. So you've got that. And of course, the livestock this year. Of course, you and I were talking, it is an agricultural fair.
1: Yes.
0: So again, the livestock and you've got the return of a lot of those animals out there again this year as well.
1: Right. Every year we're trying to bring in more and more. This year we've gotten the 4-H involved and we're trying to bring it to a higher level. If you keep coming out every year, you're going to see it get bigger and bigger. If you remember, you know, in the 80s and 90s, how big the farm animals were and stuff, that's what we're trying to get back to, you know, because as we know, that is a central part of our life. And there's nothing better than our young children being involved with the animals, raising them, learning, you know, the responsibilities it takes to take care of an animal.
0: Yeah. All right. Well, listen, I'm excited for the fair. Everybody loves the fair. And everything from the rides on the Midway and the great food, the exhibits inside the Civic Center, and just a lot of great entertainment as well, including you've got a hypnotist, you've got the return of the Michael Jackson show, you've got a high wire act.
1: We've got dinosaurs. We have a show that's doing dinosaurs, and I can't even imagine how that's going to work. But from what I understand, from the price tag it cost us to bring them here, it's going to be amazing.
0: All right. So we got dinosaurs, and I'm
1: magic,
0: just excited about it.
1: A magic show for the kids.
0: So gates open tomorrow at 4, and it will run for 11 whole days. It's going to run through the 17th through the 27th. And, again, give the hours, Sean, that folks can come out because, I mean, it opens up at 4 o'clock every afternoon during the week.
1: Right. It will go until people are done riding the rides.
0: Yeah.
1: Okay, so that can be anywhere from 9 to midnight on a weekend.
0: Okay.
1: And then, of course, on Saturday, you'll come in at 10 a.m. Okay, if you want to beat the heat, maybe there won't be any. It looks like it's cooling down a little bit. And then, of course, Sundays will be noon that we'll open.
0: Yeah, after church. And they want to get those advance tickets. You said they could come by the fair office. There.
1: Yeah,
0: tell folks
1: fair
0: where that
1: office
0: is.
1: And the ride passes, if you want to get them early, and of course it stops once the fair begins, but you can get them at the Piggly Wigglies too for the rides for the cheaper price.
0: All right, and that is through the opening of the fair, which is 4 p.m. tomorrow. So make sure you see about getting those advance rides.

0: Yeah, well, you want to check out our Facebook, okay? That's okay. Something that we try to keep updated. It's the quickest thing for us to update.
1: Sure.
0: So Sumter American Legion Fair by Post 15.
1: Mm-hmm.
0: You know, check that out. And, of course, the same on the website, Sumter American Legion Fair.
1: Yep.
0: .com, so you can check that out. And those are our two biggest things. We're going to try to update ourselves, maybe even get into that TikTok and Instagram.
1: There
0: I don't
1: you go.
0: Know how that works.
1: That's,
0: but
1: that's what all the cool kids are doing now, I hear.
0: That's what I keep hearing. That's probably old too, isn't it?
1: Yeah,
0: we don't know the newest stuff.
1: That's all right. You'll have folks help walk you through it there. But Sean, I'm excited. I'm going to be out there again. I'll be broadcasting live here on the Z tomorrow. I'll be there from 5 to 7, but the fair opens at 4 p.m. Tomorrow afternoon and runs all the way through the 27th. So make sure you get out, bring the family out, and come on out and have a great time with the Sumter American Legion Fair. How many years now for the fair?
0: Ooh, what did they say, 107? Let's see, that's
1: something
0: the,
1: like that, what, 1919 or something
0: yeah,
1: like that.
0: Yeah, well, maybe we might be then on the...
1: yeah.
0: Yeah.
1: I've
0: got lost track.
1: Like 100, guess, 110, huh? 112 years, something like that.
0: Yeah,
1: I don't
0: yeah.
1: know. It's been over 100 years, though, and it's a Sumter tradition. So make sure you come on out and enjoy the Sumter American Legion Fair, again, beginning tomorrow, right here at the fairgrounds, which, by the way, for the address, is in the 700 block of West Liberty Street here in Sumter. And, of course, their office is there right off Artillery Drive. What's the actual address there?
0: 30 Artillery. 30 South Artillery.
1: There you go. And you can drop by the office there. And also see about getting those advance passes as well.
0: Yeah, we look forward to seeing you.
1: All right, brother. I'll see you tomorrow afternoon at the fair.
0: I can't wait. I'm going to count up how many years this fair has been so we can say it tomorrow.
1: There you go. We'll talk about that tomorrow. So look forward to it. Sean Custer, he's fair manager for the American Legion Fair, again beginning tomorrow and running through the 27th right here at the fairgrounds. We'll take a break. Back to wrap it up for this Wednesday. It's Good Morning Sumter right here. On Z95.
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6: Weather channel forecast of the Midlands. High pressure settles over the region and keeps nice weather in the forecast. Sunshine, 90 degrees. Light northeast breeze here today. Clear skies tonight at 64. Sunny skies continue Thursday, 92. And we will see tropical moisture begin to build back into the forecast on Friday. Increasing rain chances Friday night. Friday's high in the mid-90s. Richard DeWedding at the Weather Channel.
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0: Anyway, that's going to take us home for today. 8:56 our time. Back tomorrow for Thursday's edition. Good morning, Sumter. Don't forget the Sumter American Legion Fair starting tomorrow. I'll be here on the Z broadcasting live tomorrow from 5 to 7 p.m. And looking forward to that. I'll be live at the fair there on the Midway. So make sure you come on by and say hello to us. 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And the fair will run tomorrow all the way through the 27th of September. 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Anyway, looks like next few days is going to be kind of nice. A little bit cooler today. Partly cloudy skies. High 89. Currently 71 degrees out there right now. No chance of rain. Tomorrow, another nice day. Going to be partly cloudy, mostly sunny there. High 92 degrees. So a little bit warmer. Again, no chance of rain. Overnight low getting down to 68 degrees as we go into Friday. And for Friday, partly cloudy. Intervals, clouds and sunshine. High 94 degrees. And a slight chance of a evening shower, then clear as we go into Saturday. Anyway, you guys have a lovely day here today. We'll see you bright and early tomorrow morning, 6 a.m. Have a great day, Sumter. We'll see you then. And peace.
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9: Weather Channel forecast of the Midlands. High pressure settles over the region and keeps nice weather in the forecast. Sunshine, 90 degrees. Light northeast breeze here today. Clear skies tonight at 64. Sunny skies continue Thursday, 92. And we will see tropical moisture begin to build back into the forecast on Friday. Increasing rain chances Friday night. Friday's high in the mid-90s. Richard DeWedding at the Weather Channel.
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2: Weather Channel forecast of the Midlands. High pressure settles over the region and keeps nice weather in the forecast. Sunshine, 90 degrees. Light northeast breeze here today. Clear skies tonight at 64. Sunny skies continue Thursday, 92. And we will see tropical moisture begin to build back into the forecast on Friday. Increasing rain chances Friday night. Friday's high in the mid-90s. Richard DeWedding at the Weather Channel.
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3: Weather Channel forecast of the Midlands. High pressure settles over the region and keeps nice weather in the forecast. Sunshine, 90 degrees. Light northeast breeze here today. Clear skies tonight at 64. Sunny skies continue Thursday, 92. And we will see tropical moisture begin to build back into the forecast on Friday. Increasing rain chances Friday night. Friday's high in the mid-90s. Richard DeWedding at the Weather Channel.
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4: Weather Channel forecast of the Midlands. High pressure settles over the region and keeps nice weather in the forecast. Sunshine, 90 degrees. Light northeast breeze here today. Clear skies tonight at 64. Sunny skies continue Thursday, 92. And we will see tropical moisture begin to build back into the forecast on Friday. Increasing rain chances Friday night. Friday's high in the mid-90s. Richard DeWedding at the Weather Channel.
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4: Weather Channel forecast of the Midlands. High pressure settles over the region and keeps nice weather in the forecast. Sunshine, 90 degrees. Light northeast breeze here today. Clear skies tonight at 64. Sunny skies continue Thursday, 92. And we will see tropical moisture begin to build back into the forecast on Friday. Increasing rain chances Friday night. Friday's high in the mid-90s. Richard DeWedding at the Weather Channel.
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6: Weather Channel forecast of the Midlands. High pressure settles over the region and keeps nice weather in the forecast. Sunshine, 90 degrees. Light northeast breeze here today. Clear skies tonight at 64. Sunny skies continue Thursday, 92. And we will see tropical moisture begin to build back into the forecast on Friday. Increasing rain chances Friday night. Friday's high in the mid-90s. Richard DeWedding at the Weather Channel.
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1: Weather Channel forecast of the Midlands. High pressure settles over the region and keeps nice weather in the forecast. Sunshine, 90 degrees. Light northeast breeze here today. Clear skies tonight at 64. Sunny skies continue Thursday, 92. And we will see tropical moisture begin to build back into the forecast on Friday. Increasing rain chances Friday night. Friday's high in the mid-90s. Richard DeWedding at the Weather Channel.
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3: 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We'll see you there. What happens when the person everyone overlooks suddenly becomes the center of attention? 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But after a tragedy shocks his community, Evan finds himself at the center of a rapidly growing controversy. And suddenly, he has the chance to become someone else. But as well-intentioned lies begin to unravel, Evan discovers that the price of belonging may be far greater than he ever imagined. 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
3: Weather Channel forecast of the Midlands. High pressure settles over the region and keeps nice weather in the forecast. Sunshine, 90 degrees. Light northeast breeze here today. Clear skies tonight at 64. Sunny skies continue Thursday, 92. And we will see tropical moisture begin to build back into the forecast on Friday. Increasing rain chances Friday night. Friday's high in the mid-90s. Richard DeWedding at the Weather Channel.
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1: 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There'll be face painting, balloon art, and Twiggy the water skiing squirrel will be showing off his tricks. 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The outdoors, the action, the excitement, it's all here at Simpson's. We'll meet you there.
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0: 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Well, we're back, and we brought music. Z95. Here's that music we brought. I've never.

0: 1995. It's the 107th annual Sumter American Legion Fair. The midway is going up, the lights are being checked, and the rides are getting their final touches. Hildebrand Amusements is bringing the thrills, including the Zipper and Cyclone. 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
12: Weather Channel forecast of the Midlands. High pressure settles over the region and keeps nice weather in the forecast. Sunshine, 90 degrees. Light northeast breeze here today. Clear skies tonight at 64. Sunny skies continue Thursday, 92. And we will see tropical moisture begin to build back into the forecast on Friday. Increasing rain chances Friday night. Friday's high in the mid-90s. Richard DeWedding at the Weather Channel.
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6: Weather Channel forecast for the Midlands, low humidity and temperatures feeling good tonight. How about some upper 50s near 60 degrees? And that's where we're supposed to be this time of September. It's easy to forget that. Our normal low this time of year around 63, so we're right there tonight. Sunshine tomorrow, 90 degrees and mid-90s on Friday. The middle 90s, unfortunately, back into the weekend as well. Meteorologist Scott Lauriemore at the Weather Channel.
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7: With the channel forecast for the Midlands, low humidity and temperatures feeling good tonight. How about some upper 50s near 60 degrees? And that's where we're supposed to be this time of September. It's easy to forget that. Our normal low this time of year around 63, so we're right there tonight. Sunshine tomorrow, 90 degrees and mid-90s on Friday. The middle 90s, unfortunately, back into the weekend as well. I'm meteorologist Scott Lauriemore at the Weather Channel.
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